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your destiny. Say, he's about to make history again. 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
1: He's coming back to see us.
0: Jehovah Rapha, our healer.
1: We know he's coming back again.
0: Come on.

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1: Talking about mountains, talking about pain, talking about my life.

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to think about the day when Gabriel to blow the trumpet sound, and all the dead that died in Christ shall rise up first. 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What about you out there? How many of y'all plan on going to heaven?

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1: Can I talk to you? I know you got some questions. What's the hardest thing you're going through? Let's talk about it.
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0: The God of breakthrough is about to make history. 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For divine breakthrough. Somebody open your mouth and say, breakthrough. He would never let your suffering outdo do your glory. And you suffered for a little while. The God of operation, he will strengthen you. 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I call you out of the wilderness, out of the valley, out of the storm, out of the grave. 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

0: the all-powerful Most High. 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Here we go, check it out. Every knee will bow, every tongue will confess. The coming of the Lord bear witness. In the crash of the thunder and the roar of the sea.
1: I know you got some questions. What's the hardest thing you're going through? Let's talk about it.
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0: God can do all things.
1: Just because he's silent doesn't mean that he's still. He's not only preparing it for you.

It's time for the Radio Outreach for Christ with your host, Apostle Rayleigh Williams. Sit back and relax as God uses Apostle Rayleigh Williams. And now, here's your host. We are

0: when you start submitting to the Holy Ghost, he'll start blessing you going out in your spirit. He'll start changing you inwardly, and then your outward appearance will start changing. Then you'll start looking more like Jesus. How many want to look like Jesus? You ain't want to look like Baptist, Methodist. You don't want to look like none of that. You want to look like Jesus. Amen? So now, guess what? In order for you to look like Jesus, then you got to hear Jesus. You can't hear the tradition of men. Because if you hear the tradition of men, it's going to make the word of God of none effect. It won't work in you. Because they'll try to control you. Lift your hand and tell God thank you. Read the word, Major. Because I'm getting carried away here.
1: To the acknowledgement of the mystery of God and of the Father and of Christ.
0: Yeah, the mystery of God. Somebody say the mystery of God. Now, a mystery, when you look up the word mystery so you can define it with what you have there. In my perspective of what a mystery is, I don't want you to just have all of that. I want you to have exact knowledge. Somebody say exact knowledge. You got to take, so your mama know what went on tonight, huh? She want to know what's going on. You going to go and give it to her? All right, then. So you give her exact knowledge, won't you? You'll say it came straight out of the horse's mouth.
1: Mystery.
0: Mystery. Now, what is a mystery?
1: Anything that is kept secret.
0: Oh! Stand up. I want y'all to get this tonight. I'm drilling this in y'all. I'm drilling this in you. This is some good teaching. I'm drilling it in you. Now, some of y'all just don't want to move, then, do you? I guess some of y'all been on the job all day to where you say, I'm tired of all this standing. All right, Pastor, now every week you got me up standing. You got me up and down, up and down. Well, some of y'all need some exercise. You know, I had already told y'all we can move these chairs out and bring y'all all up in here. And y'all can just go and do side straddle hops. Or do something in here.

0: I got my way of saying it, haven't I?
1: Yeah, you did.
0: Thank you. Now tell them, Major, what is the mystery?
1: Anything that is kept secret or remains unexplained or unknown.
0: Don't go too fast.
1: Anything.
0: All right, now repeat after what she just said. What is a mystery?
1: Anything that is kept secret.
0: Anything that is kept secret.
1: Or remain. Unexplained.
0: Unexplained.
1: Or unknown.
0: Say it one more time.
1: Anything that is kept secret.
0: Anything that is kept secret. That is what a mystery is. And?
1: Or remains unexplained.
0: Unexplained.
1: Or unknown.
0: That's a mystery. But guess what? God let us in on the mystery. He didn't let everybody in on the mystery. The reason why everybody can't come in on this mystery, y'all may be seated one more time. The reason why everybody can't come in on this mystery is because they don't want to submit to the teaching of Jesus. With a Bible in their hand. All right, Minister Walker, you can come on out of that booth back there and come on out here and get under some of this atmosphere. You're in Dr. Phillips back there. The Holy Ghost want to bring y'all out, put y'all right in the spotlight. Spotlights. I'm going to say spotlight. I didn't see Dr. Phillips back there. Y'all got to get this. Somebody said, y'all must get this. And listen, let me tell y'all something. I'm going to tell y'all something before I get out of here that's going to blow your mind. See, you got to know what time you're living in. You got to know what you're in right now. And a mystery is something that has been what?
2: Kept secret.
0: All right, I'm trying to see if y'all church people really are listening to what's going on. Is what now? It's something that's kept secret.
2: Unexplained.
0: Unknown. Oh, I love this. So it's some stuff going on right now that's a mystery that's going on even in the world today. And a mystery is what?
2: Anything that's kept secret.
0: So there's some stuff that's being kept secret. There are some stuff that's not been explained.
2: Unknown.
0: And there are some things that are unknown. It's a mystery. They, other words, they are holding the key to it. I want to get into something right then, but Lord won't let me shift that right now because he wants you to get this. Read.
1: In whom are hid all the treasures?
0: What? Uh-oh. See, if I'd have got off, I would have missed that right then. I had to come back again. Now watch this. The mystery. The Lord said, go back and read all of it so they can get it in the fullness.
1: Okay. That their hearts might be comforted, being knit together in love.
0: Yeah.
1: And into all the riches of the full assurance of understanding.
0: Yeah.
1: To the acknowledgement.
0: Hold on. The full discernment of it.
1: Mm-hmm. Of the full assurance of understanding.
0: Yeah.
1: To the acknowledgement of the mystery.
0: Uh-huh. Now, what is a mystery? One more time.
1: Anything that's kept secret. Unexplained and unknown.
0: Yeah. Now?
1: Acknowledgement of the mystery of God and of the Father and of Christ.
0: Yeah.
1: In whom are hid all the treasures.
0: All right, now why is it hid?
1: In Christ.
0: All right, I want y'all church folks to stand up and tell me where is hid.
1: In God, the Father, and Christ.
0: Why is it hid?
1: In God, Father, and Christ.
0: All right, now why is it hid?
1: Of God and of the Father and of Christ.
0: What's hid?
1: The mystery.
0: Thank you. So if it's a mystery and if it's hid, that means it's hid in God. But since God is in you, say God is in me. Say Christ is in me. Now since he is in you and it's hid in God and in Christ, so where is it now? Oh, somebody, it ain't got nothing to do with no denomination. When I see you, I see the church.
2: Yeah.
0: The church is an organism, not an organization.

0: The church is a moving organism. It's a tabernacle. In Revelation, it tells you, behold, that the tabernacle of God is with men. You're his tabernacle. The book said, know ye not that your body is the temple. What is the temple? That's what I'm talking about. The temple is a dwelling place. Who's living on the inside of you?
1: Right.
0: Wait a minute, because you don't see him don't mean he's not there. He's here. He's here.
1: Yeah.
0: And then when you look at 1 John 4 and 4, it talks about greater. You know what? Some people don't want to see this Jesus because they don't want to look up on this holiness. Because, see, they know that holiness going to call for, as it's going to cause a change for holy living.
1: Yeah.
0: And so some of them say, I can't put up with this Jesus. How am I going to put up with this Jesus and I can't do nothing? But the mystery, the hidden wisdom, the treasures.
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0: work for
1: I take
0: one
1: care
0: insurance.
1: Of my dad. 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

offering.

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0: Still, I'm

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How many of y'all plan on going to heaven?

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0: to you. 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

0: 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And I take care of my dad. 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
1: Can I talk to you? 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
1: He's coming back to see us.
0: Jehovah Rapha, our healer.
1: We know he's coming back again.
0: Come on.

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0: He's the creator of the heavens and the earth. Lift up the name of Jesus. 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

0: the all-powerful Most High. 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Here we go, check it out. Every knee will bow, every tongue will confess. The coming of the Lord bear witness. With the crash of the thunder and the roar of the sea, he's come to claim the victory. He's the first, the last, so just and true. He shed his blood on the cross for me and you. He's coming back, and that's a fact. So what we gonna do, what we gonna do? He paid the price, he sacrificed, he gave his life for all the wrong that we did. He's the Alpha Omega, beginning and the end. Get ready, he's coming back again.
1: You know he's coming back again.
0: What we gonna do?
1: You know he's coming back again.
0: He's coming back to see us. Come on, come on, come on.

0: to hell.
1: I know you got some questions. What's the hardest thing you're going through? Let's talk about it.
2: Talking about mountains, talking about pain. 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

0: 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Hey!
1: What
0: are
1: you talking about?
2: Talking about all things.
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Is there anybody here though? God will come to his child, rescue. 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I said, won't God come? All you gotta do is tell him, please have mercy.

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1: Can I talk to you? 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

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The God of breakthrough is about to make history. 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

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Have mercy.

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1: 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Jesus, Jesus. 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

your destiny. 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Go!

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1: He's coming back to see us.
0: Jehovah Rapha, our healer.
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0: 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To claim his holy land.
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0: the all-powerful Most High. 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Come on. Here we go. Check it out. Every knee will bow, every tongue will confess. The coming of the Lord bear witness. With the crash of the thunder and the roar of the sea, he's come to claim the victory. He's the first, the last, so just and true. He shed his blood on the cross for me and you. He's coming back, and that's a fact. So what we gonna do, what we gonna do? He paid the price, he sacrificed, he gave his life for all the wrong that we did. He's the Alpha Omega, beginning and the end. Get ready, he's coming back again. What we gonna do?
1: You know he's coming back again.
0: He's coming back to see us. Come on, come on, come on, come on.
1: He's coming back to

Come on, that's right, you gotta do this. Say.

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0: lot of people think their lives are too broken for even God to fix. But Dr. Tony Evans says nobody's too far gone for grace. He has a great illustration to share as we spend 2 minutes with Tony.
1: When a car's broke down, you call AAA and you see the power of a tow truck. And the tow truck pulls up and there's a hookup. What does the tow truck do? It lifts the front tires off the ground. And even though the car is broke, the tow truck still takes it from where it is to where it needs to go until it gets fixed. You're not stuck any longer when the tow truck shows up. Jesus has a grace truck. And that grace truck can take your broke downness and pull it. And so, you know what I do with the time my car broke down? I was out there and I pulled out my AAA card. I'm broke, but I got a card in my wallet. The card had an 800.

0: number. 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But in my broke down weakness, I praised and boasted on my card. Because my card had a hookup with a solution that could meet me to take my broke downness from where I was to where I needed to be until my car got better. God's got a grace truck, and he can meet you where you are. You can brag about the grace card you got in your soul, because he says it's Christ who dwells in me.
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0: Here's the real truth. Nobody says out loud on Instagram and TikTok. 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

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He will strengthen you. He will settle you. 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

0: Stay walking with Christ where it's greedy. 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

0: A lot of people think their lives are too broken for even God to fix. But Dr. Tony Evans says nobody's too far gone for grace. He has a great illustration to share as we spend 2 minutes with Tony.
1: When a car's broke down, you call AAA and you see the power of a tow truck. And the tow truck pulls up and there's a hookup. What does the tow truck do? It lifts the front tires off the ground. And even though the car is broke, the tow truck still takes it from where it is to where it needs to go until it gets fixed. You're not stuck any longer when the tow truck shows up. Jesus has a grace truck. And that grace truck can take your broke downness and pull it. And so, you know what I do with the time my car broke down? I was out there and I pulled out my AAA card. I'm broke, but I got a card in my wallet. The card had an 800 number. I dialed the 800 number. The 800 number did not fix my car. But in my broke down weakness, I praised and boasted on my card. Because my card had a hookup with a solution that could meet me to take my broke downness from where I was to where I needed to be until my car got better. God's got a grace truck and he can meet you where you are. You can brag about the grace card you got in your soul because he says it's Christ who dwells in me.
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0: 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God made me.
1: God made me.
0: He made me.
1: He made me who I am.
0: Put a smile on your face and lift your head.
1: God made me.
0: He made me.
1: He made me who I am.
0: You may be feeling down, but pick yourself up. And say it.
1: He made me who I am.
0: So repeat these words after me. Say it.
1: I'm a conqueror.
0: I am a conqueror.
1: I'm victorious.
0: I am victorious.
1: I won't be stopped.
0: Come on, say it to yourself.
1: I won't be stopped.
0: Say I'm a believer.
1: I'm a believer.
0: I'm an achiever.
1: I'm an achiever.
0: I won't be blocked. Don't let the devil steal your joy. And you know why? Because God
1: made me.
0: I see you sitting there with your head hung down, wondering what tomorrow is going to bring.
1: God made me.
0: But if God cares for the lilies of the field and the fowl of the air, ask yourself, how much more does he care for me? That's why.

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1: I won't be blocked.
0: There's nothing that can block my progress.

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0: 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He does. So there's no need to be ashamed of who you are. You can stand in confidence and declare to the world that God made
1: you who I am.
0: Who I am. Hallelujah. Come on and sing. Come on and declare it.

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圈圈。

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Listen, I want to declare that this is your year, this is your time, this is your season for divine breakthrough. 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

gotta feed all the needy. You got it all, don't need to be greedy. We turned up, praising Jesus in the city. We believe he was raised by the Holy Spirit. If you didn't know now, then you better get it. If the evil spirit try to tempt, don't let it. Leave it up to Christ, then he'll come and rescue you. Y'all better repent for y'all sins and turn to Christ before your life ends. Cause you can't rewind life again. Stay prepping Jesus from January all the way to December. 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
1: God made me.
0: He made me.
1: He made me who I am.
0: Put a smile on your face and lift your head.
1: God made me.
0: He made me.
1: He made me who I am.
0: You may be feeling down, but pick yourself
1: make
0: up. And say it.
1: He made me who I am.
0: So repeat these words after me. Say it.
1: I'm a conqueror.
0: I am a conqueror.
1: I'm victorious.
0: I am victorious.
1: I'm a beast.
0: Come on, say it to yourself.
1: I'm a beast.
0: Say I'm a believer.

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But if God cares for the lilies of the field and the fowl of the air, ask yourself, how much more does he care for me? That's why.

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1: I won't be blocked.
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0: So your action says, does God really care for me? He does. So there's no need to be ashamed of who you are. You can stand in confidence and declare to the world that God made you
1: who I am.
0: Who I am.

0: But when everyday trials come to tell you that, stand and declare to yourself that greater is he that is within, than he that is in the world. I am a conqueror. I am victorious. I am an overcomer. And God made me.
1: God made you
0: who I am. Oh, come on, give him praise. Oh, I dare you to give him glory. I dare you to lift your hands and open your

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0: He will walk it out. Yeah, yeah, yeah. Oh, Lord.
1: Well, there,
2: yes, sir.
1: When people seem to look down on us,
2: oh yeah,
1: we can hold our heads up,
2: hold
1: and
2: on.
1: We can stand tall.
2: Yeah,
3: stand tall.
1: When they say mean things
2: stand
1: about
2: us,
1: we got to hold on. We can walk in victory.
2: The joy
3: stand
2: of the
3: tall.
2: Lord.
1: Not only that, we can walk
3: stand
1: in authority.
2: Here's our story, Donnie.
1: Because when we got Jesus,
3: stand
1: when we
3: tall.
1: Got, when we got Him by our side,
3: stand
1: that's
3: tall.
1: All that we need. We can stand tall.
3: Stand
1: because we are overcomers by His
3: stand
1: word.
3: Tall
1: and you know what, Dale? Greater is
3: standing
1: He that's in me.
2: Yes, sir.
1: That's in the world. Oh, yeah. And because we can do
3: standing
1: all things through Christ, we can do all things through Christ Jesus that strengthens us. Yes, sir. Oh, I'm so glad that man is at the outside.
3: Standing,
1: my Heavenly Father looks at the heart, and I'm so glad about it. And all I want you to
3: standing,
1: know is that when problems come your way,
3: Lord,
1: and He wants to know how can
3: standing,
1: we do this, we want
3: standing,
1: you to know.

tell myself it's like fire set up in my bone. My soul is on fire. Listen, things I used to do, I don't do no more. Say now. Oh, I wish I'd get somebody to help me.

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Alicia's Food for the Soul, where every plate feels like home.

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4: 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W.

0: A lot of people think lives are broken or even odd to fix. But Dr. Tom Evans says nobody's far gone for grace. He has a great illustration to share as we spend 2 minutes with Tony.
1: When a car's broke down, you call AAA and you power up the truck. And the truck pulls and there's a hub. Does the truck do? It lifts the front tires off the ground. And even though the car is broke, the tow truck still takes it from where it is to where it needs to go until it gets fixed. You're not stuck any longer when the tow truck shows up. Jesus has a grace truck. And that grace truck can take your broke downness and pull it. And so, you know what I do with the time my car broke down? I was out there and I pulled out my AAA card. I'm broke, but I got a card in my wallet. The card had an 800 number. I dialed the 800 number. The 800 number did not fix my car. But in my broke down weakness, I praised and boasted on my card. Because my card had a hookup with a solution that could meet me to take my broke downness from where I was to where I needed to be until my car got better. God's got a grace truck and he can meet you where you are. You can brag about the grace card you got in your soul because he says it's Christ who dwells in me.
0: Find out how vibrant your faith can become when it's based on what God's done for you instead of what you do for God. 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

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And I'm blessed when I come and go. How do you know? Cause the Bible says so. I feel like casting down every stronghold. 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Still on the road, but I can't be stopped. 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
1: Hallelujah. Faith.

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Okay.

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1: 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Home for hours.

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0: Hey, the hell are they going to do? 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
1: I am just gonna give you flip.

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0: Come on, put your hand together. Come on. 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

Yes, Will! Yes, Will!

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I just stir up power that's inside me. 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
1: A lot of people think their lives are too broken. Bring God fix. But Dr. Tony Yen says, nobody's too far gone.

0: grace. It's a great illustration to share as we spend 2 minutes with you.
1: When a car broke down, you call AAA, and you see the door of a tow truck, and the tow truck pulls up as a hookup. What does the tow truck do? It lifts the front tires off the ground. And even though the car is broke, the tow truck still takes it from where it is to where it needs to go until it gets. You're not stuck any longer when the tow truck shows up. Jesus has grace truck. And that grace truck can take your broke downness and pull it. And so, you know what I do with that? My car broke down, I was out there, and I pulled out a triple card. I'm broke. But I got a card in my wallet. The card had an 800 number. I dialed the 800 number. The 800 number did not fix my car. But in my broke down weakness, I praised and boosted on my car. Because my card, a hookup, was a solution that could meet me, take my broke downness from where I was to where I needed to be until my car got better. God's got a grace truck, and it meets you where you are. You can brag about the grace card you got in your soul because there's this grace dwells in me.
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So keep it. Stay looking with this where it's green. You know we got to feed all the need. You got it all, don't need to be greedy. We turn praise in the city. We leave people raised by the spirit. Didn't know me, then you better get it. The evil's try to tempt. Leave it up, Christ, then you. Y'all better read it for y'all sins. And the Christ before your life ends. Cause you can't rewind life again. Stay with Jesus. I'm January, all of December.

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I really got all over the streets. 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
1: 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Listen to God, no. 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

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So they can't tell me. 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

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Chris can't put the sinner's name. And cash chop out the way. Hard doing. Whatever she said, I gotta know. That's a matter.

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So they can tell me nothing. The devil tell me nothing. They just can't tell me nothing. I know who I am. So they can't tell me nothing. They just can't tell me nothing. The devil.

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This is baby that I'm high, man. Somewhere away. We will find Sandy Glenn. I ain't friends with no lady. Come on, say it. Oh, you're the lawyers. The poor of the lawyers. Come on. Come on, let's go. Everybody go. Push on up, please. Yeah. Yeah. Yeah. Yeah. Yeah. Yeah. Yeah. Yeah. Yeah. Yeah. Yeah. Yeah. Yeah. Yeah. Yeah. Yeah. Yeah. Yeah. Yeah. Yeah. Yeah. Yeah. Yeah. Yeah. Yeah. Yeah. Yeah. Yeah. Yeah. Yeah. Yeah. Yeah. Yeah. Yeah. Yeah. Yeah. Yeah. Yeah. Yeah. Yeah. Yeah. Yeah. Yeah. Yeah. Yeah. Yeah. Yeah. Yeah. Yeah. Yeah. Yeah. Yeah. Yeah. Yeah. Yeah. Yeah. Yeah. Yeah. Yeah. Yeah. Yeah. Yeah. Yeah. Yeah. Yeah. Yeah. Yeah. Yeah. Yeah. Yeah. Yeah. Yeah. Yeah. Yeah.

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0: in a world where so many things are going on, you just don't know what to do, where to turn to, we have to remember the names of God. He's Jehovah Jireh, Jehovah Sikhi. But the one we need to be talking to today, in this hour, is El Shaddai, the Almighty God, the one that pulls us close. Come on, lift your hands right there and worship Him. Hallelujah.
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1: A lot of people think their lives are too broken for even God to fix. But Dr. Tony Evans says nobody's too far gone for grace. He has a great illustration to share as we spend 2 minutes with Tony.
2: When a car's broke down, you call AAA and you see the power of a tow truck. And the tow truck pulls up and there's a hookup. 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It lifts the front tires off the ground. And even though the car is broke, the tow truck still takes it from where it is to where it needs to go until it gets fixed. You're not stuck any longer when the tow truck shows up. Jesus has a grace truck. And that grace truck can take your broke downness and pull it. And so, you know what I do with the time my car broke down? I was out there and I pulled out my AAA card. I'm broke, but I got a card in my wallet. The card had an 800 number. I dialed the 800 number. The 800 number did not fix my car. But in my broke down weakness, I praised and boasted on my card. Because my card had a hookup with a solution that could meet me to take my broke downness from where I was to where I needed to be until my car got better. God's got a grace truck and he can meet you where you are. You can brag about the grace card you got in your soul because he says it's Christ who dwells in me.
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0: story of the North will keep your face down. 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The lie, the Lord, he gave me life. I stand up on the solid rock. My lips are filled with song of praise. I met the Lord, he opened my ears, and my eyes received a culture shock. I won't ever be the same, even my language has changed. Hallelujah to the highest, I'm gonna give a God of praise. Gonna let everyone know who I serve. Jesus Christ, if you don't know, he saves. Now you heard.
1: We're taking it back to the throne, cause worship belongs to God alone. Amen. That creation they didn't make, when we were dying in our sins they couldn't take. There's only one God, the Father who sent His Son to die upon the cross so we can be forgiven. This kind of praise is not.

and glorify him on high. If we did it for the world, then we can't say that we're shy. For the kingdom's sake, to live is Christ, to die is gain. How could he set the captives free and take the blame? Man, the thing we can do is tell them thanks. The gratitude that we have should reflect in praise. The spirit is indeed willing, let it have its way. Raise it to a high level, giving God a praise. We're taking it back to the throne, cause worship belongs to God alone, not man. That creation they didn't make, that's when we were dying in our sins they couldn't save. There's only one God, the Father who sent his Son, to die upon the cross so we can be forgiven. This kind of praise is not stop, this kind of praise is love, yada yada yada yada yada. Make a joyful shout unto the Lord that he lands. If we can shout at the Super Bowl and raise our hands, how much more should we give to our Father in heaven? What he did is worth more, we need to sing in his presence. Stop giving God the leftovers and bring him reverence. Show him more respect for celebrities, make no sense. It's time to give back biblical principles. God's not impressed with the theatric, so render it all. I'm giving him what he deserves. He is sovereign, majestic, inspired. Shut up in my bones if I don't reach out this message to every call. Generation, stop making excuses when you're thankful for the

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0: back to the business. I feel the spirit moving through the city. I got the light shining, come get it. Walking with Christ, moving where it's gritty. Walking with Christ, moving where it's gritty. I feel the spirit moving through the city. I see the people trying to bring them with me. We got a light, tell them come and get it. Yeah.
1: Walk, walk, walk, walk, walk, walk.
0: I walk.
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0: 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Woke me up and told me to go feed the sheep. Sent me deep in the streets just to bring them peace. Yeah, we be where them blankies be busting. Where they end your life with no discussion. But as soon as they see the light rushing, they know that the Lord walking with us, no bluffing. People say that I'm fake, I'm like, okay. Do you walk in the light or you throw shade? 1 more 6 on my skin, I got no shame. We was preaching about Jesus before fame. Get it? Did that. On my side, yeah, he been that. Ask the devil where my sins at. On the cross, cause he pinned that. Big throne where he sits at. Death hit him, then he hit back. Resurrected, get his big facts. Told us hold it down till he get back. Back, get back to the business. I feel the spirit moving through the city. I got the light shining, come get it. Walking with Christ, moving where it's pretty. Walking with Christ, moving where it's gritty. I feel the spirit moving through the city. I see the people trying to bring him with me. We got a light, tell him come and get it. Yeah,
2: 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Had to cut out the session, he guarded the crop. Hold up, spiritual weapons when miracles happen. 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Ain't serving no Hannah Montana, ain't switching my bed like David. We swinging a rock, we kicking this beating. Why serve Yeshua, even if it mean I'm bleeding? 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

0: Benix, I feel the spirit moving through the city. 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Walking with Christ, moving where it's gritty. Walking with Christ, moving where it's gritty. I feel the spirit moving through the city. I see the people trying to bring him with me. We got a light, tell them come and get it. Yeah. We want.
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1: My God. He's been good to us. 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

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Yeah.

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this is your time, this is your season for divine breakthrough. Somebody open your mouth and say, breakthrough. He will never let your suffering outdo do your glory. And you suffered for a little while. The God of all grace, he will strengthen you. He will settle you. I call you out of the wilderness, out of the valley, out of the storm, out of the grave. You will repeat a battle. You will repeat a battle. But he already won. Go, go, go. Go to sleep. He already broke through. He didn't get it. A breakthrough. 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

Here's the real truth. Nobody says out loud on Instagram and TikTok. You're not talking to your audience. You're asking permission to be seen, but on KJTX 104.5 FM, you don't ask. 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

in a world where so many things are going on, you just don't know what to do, where to turn to, we have to remember the names of God. He's Jehovah Jireh, Jehovah Sikkim. But the one we need to be talking to today in this hour is El Shaddai, the Almighty God, the one that pulls us close. Come on, lift your hands right there and worship Him. Hallelujah.

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0: trying.
1: A lot of people think their lives are too broken for even God to fix. But Dr. Tony Evans says nobody's too far gone for grace. He has a great illustration to share as we spend 2 minutes with Tony.
2: When a car is broke down, you call AAA and you see the power of a tow truck. And the tow truck pulls up and there's a hookup. What does the tow truck do? It lifts the front tires off the ground. And even though the car is broke, the tow truck still takes it from where it is to where it needs to go until it gets fixed. You're not stuck any longer when the tow truck shows up. Jesus has a grace truck. And that grace truck can take your broke downness and pull it. And so, you know what I do with the time my car broke down? I was out there and I pulled out my AAA card. I'm broke, but I got a card in my wallet. The card had an 800 number. I dialed the 800 number. The 800 number did not fix my car. But in my broke down weakness, I praised and boasted on my card. Because my card had a hookup with a solution that could meet me to take my broke downness from where I was to where I needed to be until my car got better. God's got a grace truck and he can meet you where you are. You can brag about the grace card you got in your soul because he says it's Christ who dwells in me.
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up, I got can't be sit back. 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Yeah, cause he's a go-to guy. 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Ready, said I go to God. 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

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Let us know to. Let it go and go to God. I know who the glory goes to. Know who I can go to. Ready, said I go to God. Hey, ready, said I go to God. Hey, ready, said I go to God. Hey, ready, said I go to God. Let go. Cause he's a go-to God. Know you with me what I go through, God. Hey, hey. Cause he's a go-to God. Know you with me what I go through, God. Hey, hey. You made me ready. You set me up, then told me. What'd he say? You made me ready.

0: 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Luke 6:38 says, a good measure pressed down, shaking together, and running over will be poured into your lap. If that's your testimony, let me hear you say,
1: yeah, I am.
0: If the Lord's good to you, let me hear you say, yes, I am. 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

0: 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I see my blessings multiply.
1: To be honest, I recorded this song when I ain't really had much. But it's a prophetic song for me and for you too. You see, the victory's already won. The fight's already begun. We already on the winning side. Jesus is the Most High. And all my blessings, He be multiplying. 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
0: My God. 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
2: 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All the God people.
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1: Let's go.
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0: God say, all over the night and day, from the Caribbean to the USA, powerful in authority, take your back from the enemy, wave your hand if you made a way, wipe away all your spot and stay, it might go stay same way, never change, take the time, Papa, say what you say.
1: Burn the mirror, Jehovah Jireh. Nothing is impossible. God my provider. Now we plan we from now go prosper. 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Me the right with nubbies, me kick them off of me fender. 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

0: 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I'm holding the title like calling me KD the Second Amendment. 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HGA to the finish that sentence. Buddy, we different, buddy, we're woo.
1: Enemy think he baby Moses, he in the Nile.
0: He in the what?
1: I had to trade in my King James.

0: Okay, hey, I'm running to God. 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I ain't watching my sodium. Okay, whole lot of Paul. I do not mean Logan. I'm in Thessalonians.
1: Okay, I want to be holy. I fear no opinion. Ain't here for controlling them.
0: Okay,
1: look to the cross. He muscle with Kyrie. Death wasn't holding them. Okay,
0: indeed of the second to last. L, there's something I couldn't imagine.
1: Okay.
0: We saved through faith. It's given my grace. So quit all that boasting and brag.
1: Stop that, okay? You know where all your options, okay? This is for you, TikTok that, okay? Go and lock that away. Go and walk that away. That'll not go away. My
2: life on life. The church gon' pray. The king gon' come. The world gon' praise. Life on life. The church gon' pray. The king

They get to have us. Hey, this that ain't nobody mad, but the devil do my dance. This that glory, hallelujah, snatching those Lucy's hands. Touching generations, this right here, your invitation. Give your life to Christ, he your type. You gon' love.

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1: Can I talk to you? 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

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of church doors are closed, the United Holiness Deliverance Temple Church of Atlanta is having services every Sunday night at 7 p.m. Perhaps you said, Pastor, I would love to make it, but I just 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Amen. When we get a piece of the Word of God, amen, and we go in it and we break it down so that we can know what the Lord is requiring of us. But I want to talk into our hearts on this morning. Today, my topic today is this: an anchor in the unseen, an anchor in the unseen. Our scripture text is coming from 2 Corinthians chapter number 4, verse number 18, and it says, "While we look not at the things which are seen, but at the things which are not seen, for the things which are seen are temporal." The things that we see, the things in this life, the things in this world, amen, are temporary. But the things which are not seen are eternal. Amen. Maybe somebody said, well, you know, I can't see God. I can't see Jesus. I can't see the Holy Ghost. I can't see an angel. I can't. The Bible says, but the things which are not seen are eternal. And maybe somebody said, well, what is an anchor? Amen. An anchor is our unwavering hope. Hallelujah. Glory to God. And our faith in our God. Unwavering hope. God's promises provide certainty in an unpredictable world. When everything is topsy-turvy and upside down and inside out and questionable. Hallelujah. His promises provide certainty in this unpredictable world. Amen. The anchor of God gives us spiritual stability. Our faith, amen, prevents our souls from drifting off course during hardships or even drifting off course during the time when things are so good. Every time things don't have to be hard for people to drift off course. Wow. Sometimes after you get out of that hard spot, sometimes after you get from between that rock and that hard place, and you begin to exhale, and when you begin to exhale, then what? We get lackadaisical in our spirits. Hallelujah. But that anchor will give us stability so that we don't drift. That anchor will also give us divine connection. It will connect us on earth to the spiritual realm in heaven. I want to give, amen, a true story. In July of 1952, a woman named Florence Chadwick, she stepped into the Pacific Ocean off the coast of California, and she was an elite swimmer. But her goal was to swim 21 miles from Catalina Island to the California mainland. The water was ice cold. The sharks were so dangerous. So they had support boats there to plank her so that if they saw sharks, they would shoot them. But the biggest obstacle, it wasn't the cold and it wasn't the sharks. There was a thick, heavy fog that had rolled in, completely blanketing the ocean. She couldn't see. It was so dense that she could barely see the support boats that were right next to us.

story goes, she swam for 15 grueling hours. She was exhausted, she was cold, and she was unable to see a single thing that was in front of her at that time. So she finally asked to be pulled out of the water. But her mother was riding in one of the boats alongside her, and she tried to get her to keep going. She urged her to keep going to tell her that you were so close. But looking out at the fog and at that blanket, she felt like the destination was still miles away. She couldn't fathom it being that close. So she gave up. So when they pulled her into the boat, she discovered a heartbreaking reality that she was less than a half a mile from the shore. So the next day, when the reporter asked her, this is what she said. She said, I'm not excusing myself, but if I could have seen the land, I know I would have made it. She didn't quit just because of the exhaustion. She didn't quit just because of the cold. She quit because the fog hid her destination, causing her to lose her focus. This is the reason why, amen, I'm encouraging us today, amen, that we need to stay anchored in the unseen. We need to keep our eyes on the star post in glory. As the story goes, 2 months later, she attempted to swim again. The fog rolled back in. It was just like it was before. But this time she succeeded. This time she made it to shore. And she later said, amen, that while she swam through the blinding fog, she kept a mental picture of the shoreline alive in her mind. She looked past the fog. She fixed her eyes on what she knew was there, even though she couldn't see it. And this is what we have to do, amen. Amen. There are some of you, even as we speak, you entering into the next phase of your life. Amen. The truth is, amen, you're going to run into some fog more than one time in your life, amen. We're going to run into some fog. Hallelujah, glory be to God. And like this young lady, you may have to start over. Hallelujah. Even though she couldn't see past where she was, she took full responsibility for the decision that she made. She didn't, amen, she wasn't being narcissistic. Amen. She went all about, I would have made it if this, if that. She just took full responsibility. I didn't make it, and this is why I didn't make it. But she didn't give up. Full unseen challenges. Hallelujah, glory to God. They can come in all shapes. It can come in all sizes, in disappointments, worldly indulgences. Amen. The world say that you need to experience before you can make a decision to live for Christ. Hallelujah, glory to God. We got to anchor ourselves in the unseen, because the world always got some fog in our faces. Unhealthy relationship, whether they are intimate or platonic. These things are just the name of the brothers and sisters. Amen. Many of us today, we're swimming through, amen, thick, heavy fog. The fog of bills, sickness, family heartbreaks. Amen. Distracting noise of this present world is surrounding us. They're so loud and they're so close, and it tries to convince us that the fog is all that there is. So it tries to tempt us to grow weary and to give up, thinking that our destination is out of reach. But I want to tell you how to get a foothold. I want to tell you today, glory to God, how to get yourself anchored. It takes the power, amen, of God and of the Holy Ghost to anchor us. Hallelujah. Apostle Paul knew quite well what that fog was like. Otherwise, he wouldn't have said, amen. Well, we look at the things, amen, which are seen. But it's the things that are not seen. These are the things that are realistic. These are the things that are eternal. So we got to find ourselves, glory to God, amen, getting anchored into the eternal. We got to go past the temporary fog of this world. Amen. And we're going to look at the unshakable reality of our final destination, the eternal shoreline, amen, that is waiting for us, where God himself, amen, he will wipe away the tears from our eyes. He said he would do so. Hallelujah. It's so easy to lose focus. It is so easy to lose focus. The reality is that the world fights for our attention through anxiety, temporary pleasures, making us forget that life is just a temporary tent. Hallelujah. Yes, it is. Amen. Mark 4:19 warns us about the cares of this world. He says it's the cares of this world and the deceitfulness of riches, amen, and the lust of other things
entering in.

He would choke the weapon out of us, and it will cause us to become unfruitful, and we won't be anchored, amen, glory to God, like we should be. We won't be anchored for the eternal. So what we see now is a mirage compared to what lasts forever. Faith isn't pretending that our current situation doesn't exist. It's not pretending that it's not real. It is recognizing that they have an expiration date, though. While God's promises do not. Whatever the Lord promises us. So our current trials are actually working for us, not against us, preparing us for the destination. That fall that we can't see is causing us, amen, to have to trust God. It's causing us, amen, even when we go through the refiner's fire, it reminds us that it's just for a while. Even the word of God tells us, for our light affliction, which is for a moment working for us, a far more exceeding and eternal weight of glory. That trial that always shows up the moment you think, amen, you want to give God more. That one. Because he told us that the trying of your faith is more precious than gold that perishes. Though it be tried with fire, that it might be found unto the praise and the honor and glory at the appearing of Jesus Christ. We want to find ourselves. Hallelujah. This is why we need to greatly rejoice. Because right now you may be going through manifold temptations. Right now you may be in that place that it looks like once you get out of one thing, you are right into another. But he says, don't get weary. Though you test it in the fire, you're going to get some praise and some glory and some honor at the revelation of Jesus Christ. Hallelujah. You might not be seen right now, but anchor yourself in the moment. He told us, amen, don't think it's strange concerning the fiery trials which are trying you. Amen. As though some strange thing happened to you, but rejoice. Amen. To the extent that you are partakers of Christ's suffering. Hallelujah. Glory to God. Because the God of all grace has called us into his eternal glory by Christ Jesus. After you suffered a while, he's going to make us perfect, strengthen us, establish us. Amen. And settle us. It is imperative and it is important to stay anchored in the unseen. Because that's where eternity is. I'm Pastor Barbara Pinson of the United Holiness Deliverance Temple Church of Atlanta, Texas, because Jesus Christ is the same yesterday and today and forever. And may the Lord God bless you real good. Amen. Amen. And amen.

0: Carl Shayla, Papa Sam. 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

0: 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Hey, lift it up wherever you want. Yeah.
1: We're about to make history again.
0: They got a breakthrough. It's about to make history. Let's go. Season for divine breakthrough. Somebody open your mouth and say surrender. He would never let your suffering outdo do your glory. And you suffered for a little.

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He will strengthen you. He will settle you. I call you out of the wilderness, out of the valley, out of the storm, out of the grave. You won't repeat a battle. You won't repeat a battle. But he already won. Go, go, go. Go to sleep. He already broke through. He didn't get it. A breakthrough. I said he didn't get it.

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5: Right? April 2nd, we're going to have some giveaways on April 2nd. And all you have to do is remember some of the things that it takes to grow money.
4: Okay.
5: So be our third and seventh caller on April the 2nd.
4: Well, you heard it. Be ready for April the 2nd. Sister Ada and I will be back. So until then, as we always say, on behalf of Sister Ada, KJTX, and myself, may God bless you and may He keep you is our prayer.

Come on, tell the world. The light shines in the darkness. And the darkness cannot overcome it. All the light is gone.

Everybody receive that. Come on, say it. This is the day that the Lord has made. It's a brand new day. And we will rejoice and be glad. It's a brand new day. Come on, say it. The glory of the Lord is. The glory of the Lord is come. Come on, declare. The glory of the Lord is. Push on upon me. Yeah. Arise.

What God keep you? What God keep you? Your that Jesus did. Your that Jesus did. Get my life. Get my heart. Get my body. And he healed my soul.

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And so thank you, Jesus. Thank you, Jesus. Thank you, Jesus. Thank you, Lord.

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0: start a revival. 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
0: Okay,
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0: indeed of the second to last. 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

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Leave it up to Christ.

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What if today were your last day, the last opportunity that you had to share the love of Jesus, your Christian experience, your relational experience, the experience that you have that will allow God to be glorified in all that you do? What if this was the last moment that you had to reconcile, to forgive the offenses that have, those that have offended you? If you knew that the only two opportunities that you had to mend the brokenness of your heart, to mend to get rid of the offense, to tell someone that you apologize, to repent to those that you have offended, that you know you have wronged. If today were your last day, and the next face that you saw was an eternal God, the next person's presence that you stood in was our eternal God, what would be your mindset? What would be your thoughts? What would be your concerns? Would it be the fact that you were molested? Would it be the fact that he left you? Would it be the fact that you were a single mom? Would it be a fact that not only you

were you a single mom, but you would, the time you would, it was difficult for you, would you feel, would the offense that your ex-husband, the abuse that he gave, would that be that important? When you're standing in the presence of God, knowing that today is the last day that you have to assure and secure your salvation in Christ Jesus, or even if he even exists, what would really be your thoughts? What would really be important? How would you really feel? How would you spend your time? What would be the thoughts that racing through your mind, knowing today is your last day? What if it wasn't your last day on earth, but what if it was the last day that you had the opportunity to reconcile with a loved one, to reconcile with a neighbor, to reconcile with your pastor or a fellow church member or your former friend? If not to hang out, but just to say, listen, I wronged you. I acknowledge the effect that it had on your life. I didn't know any better. I was young, or I was old, or I did it intentionally and I meant to do it at that time. But now that I've learned better, now that I've grown, I don't feel the same way I feel. But I acknowledge and I do not minimize the effect that my actions has had on your life. The loneliness that it made you feel, the deception that it made you feel, the rejection that it made you feel. What about a father that walked out on a mother and the child or the children? What about a mother that walked off on the father and left the father with the children? What about a father and a mother that abandoned the children altogether and left them with their grandparents or left them all alone? If today were your last day and you had an opportunity to reconcile, or to forgive those that have wronged you, if this was the only opportunity that you had to forgive, like God has outlined us forgiving, what would you do with it? Would you continue to use this day to continue to make excuses why you shouldn't forgive, why they are so undeserving of your forgiveness? How they hurt you so much. How they did you so wrong. How they should have been there. How they should have known better. How they should have done better. How much they cost you. Standing in the face of an eternal God, would all of that really be important? Having to give an account for the deeds that you've done in your body, for everything, every thought, every word that you've spoken, every thought that you've had, that you've meditated on, when it was no one but you, when nobody lied on you, when nobody called and cussed you out, when nobody abandoned you. But just the thoughts that ran through your mind when you were laying in your bed, in the security of your own home. You got to give an account for that. Hating on your sister, hating on your brother, and don't even know them. You got to give an account for that, standing in the face of an eternal God. So if today were the last day that you had an opportunity to rid yourself of all of these offenses, all of these things that are causing you not to love, causing the love of God to not to manifest in its fullness in your life. Is it that important to hold on to? Is it that really that difficult to move forward?

Like many of you, I've made many mistakes myself. Like many of you, I've had to live with the mistakes that I've made. Like many of you, I've been taunted. I was taunted by the decisions that I made. My life was affected both positively and negatively because of the decisions, some of the decisions I've made. But as I began to read and study the Word of God in a deeper depth, in a more real way, one of the realities that I had to come to grips with is what the Apostle Paul says in the book of Ephesians, in the book of Philippians, the third chapter. He says, forgetting those things which are behind and reaching for those things which are before, I press. There's a pressing that has to be done. So as we continue our day today, this day, with the reality that this day could be my very last day to experience the love of God, to receive the love of God, to receive the baptism of the Holy Ghost, that with fire, that's going to purge all of this offense, the offenses that I cause other people, and the offenses that I've been, and the resentments that I've been holding because of the offenses that others have caused me. As we go through this day and we really, really think, what's important? Is holding on to that guilt, is holding on to that shame, is keeping someone else pinned down to their past failures. Is it really that important? Is it worth eternity apart from God? The Bible says, as I have forgiven you, as my Father have forgiven you, so forgive your brother. What have God forgiven you for? What have God blotted out on your slate? What have God cleaned up and washed? What has his blood washed away in your life? How did your actions affect your neighbor? How did your actions affect your brother and your sister? How did your actions affect your community? Or how did your lack of action affect the same? But yet God forgave. He forgave you. He released you of the offenses. He cleared your slate. He reconciled himself with you. But yet you cannot let go of the fact that the church hurts you so bad. The members of the local assembly, they didn't live what they said because they were growing in the process themselves. They didn't have the revelation themselves. They didn't have the baptism of the Holy Ghost themselves. They had a zeal. They had a form of God, but not according to knowledge. They were weak. They were believers, but they were weak. They were weak in areas that you were strong, and you were weak in areas that they were strong. And yet, because of the offenses, we were not bearers of one another's burdens. We chose to hold on to the offenses. But what if today were really that final moment, that testing moment, that testing period? What would you do? What would be the thoughts that go through your mind? Would you let it go? Would you seize this moment? Would you carpe diem this moment, this only opportunity? Would you stand in faith, believing that God could mend all of the brokenness, that God could restore the brokenness of your life? Would you really take him at his word? Would you really launch out in the deep and dare to trust him that no matter what state you're in right now, that he can deliver, that you have

not fallen so far from his grace that you're out of reach for him? What if this moment was the only moment that you had before standing in the face of our eternal God? What if? What would you do with the moments? What would you do with the time? What would you do with the opportunity? Think about it.

A lot of people think their lives are too broken for even God to fix. But Dr. Tony Evans says nobody's too far gone for grace. He has a great illustration to share as we spend 2 minutes with Tony.

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3: I slept in a lot of different rooms, different beds, but none of them really felt like mine. I spent 14 years in foster care, mostly in group homes. And I never had much stuff because I always had to be ready to move. 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

Stay walking with Christ where it's gritty. 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We believe he was raised by the Holy Spirit. 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Stay prepping Jesus from January all the way to December. 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
0: He made me.
1: He made me.
0: Put a smile on your face and lift your head.
1: God made me.
0: He made me.
1: He made me.
0: You may be feeling down, but pick yourself
1: made
0: up and say it.
1: He made me who I am.
0: So repeat these words after me. Say it.
1: I'm a conqueror.
0: I am a conqueror.
1: I'm victorious.
0: I am victorious.
1: I'm gonna be
0: strong. Come on, say it to yourself.
1: I'm gonna be strong.
0: Say I'm a believer.

0: 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Because God
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0: I see you sitting there with your head hung down. Wondering what tomorrow is going to bring. But if God cares for the lilies of the field and the fowl of the air, ask yourself, how much more does he care for me? That's why.

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1: I won't
0: give up. There's nothing that can block my progress.
1: I won't give up.
0: Come on, Mississippi Mass, I don't think they hurt you.

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0: 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He does. So there's no need to be ashamed of who you are. You can stand in confidence and declare to the world that God made you
1: who I am.
0: Who I am.

0: For when everyday trials come to tear you down, stand and declare to yourself that greater is he that is within than he that is in the world. I am a conqueror. I am victorious. I am an overcomer. And God made me, who I am. Oh, come on, give him praise. Oh, I dare you to give him glory.
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0: You know we keep it all in the family, baby. Luke 6:38 says, a good measure pressed down, shaking together and running over will be poured into your lap. If that's your testimony, let me hear you say,
1: yes, yeah, I am. If the Lord's good to you, let me hear you say,
0: yes, I am. Spread my bread.

0: 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I see my blessings multiply.
1: To be honest, I recorded this song when I ain't really had much, but it's a prophetic song for me and for you too. 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
8: 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I want to be just like him. 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

to say yes. I make it real hard to pray sometimes when I'm living in my guilt. Thought I had it figured out and stepped out of your will. But I'm so grateful for your grace. I don't have enough tongues to thank you because I'm always kept and you loved me when they left. And I ain't right sometimes. And I don't get it right every time. But you love me enough.

0: 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Hey! Come on, somebody say, he's about to make history again. Hey, lift it up wherever you are. Yeah. Season for divine breakthrough. Somebody open your mouth and say, breakthrough. He would never let your suffering outdo your glory. And you suffered for a little while. The God of operation, he will strengthen you. He will settle you. I call you out of the valley, out of the storm, out of the grave. You won't rip the battle, you won't rip the battle, but he already won. Go, go to sleep. He already broke through. He didn't get it, a breakthrough. I said he didn't get it, a breakthrough.
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I'm a man. I'm a man. I'm a man. I'm a man. I'm a man. I'm a man. I'm a man. I'm a man. I'm a man. I'm a man. I'm a man. I'm a man. I'm a man. I'm a man. I'm a man. I'm a man. I'm a man. I'm a man. I'm a man. I'm a man. I'm a man. I'm a man. I'm a man. I'm a man. I'm a man. I'm a man. I'm a man. I'm a man. I'm a man. I'm a man. I'm a man. I'm a man. I'm a man. I'm a man. I'm a man. I'm a man. I'm a man. I'm a man. I'm a man. I'm a man. I'm a man. I'm a man. I'm a man. I'm a man. I'm a man. I'm a man. I'm a man. I'm a man. I'm a man. I'm a man. I'm a man. I'm a man. I'm a man. I'm a man. I'm a man. I'm a man. I'm a man. I'm a man. I'm a man. I'm a man.

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0: Listen, I want to ask y'all a question. 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Want to make a way for yes, grip. Want to make a way for yes, grip. Want to make a way? Yes, grip. I said, yes, you will. Yes, grip. Yes, you will.
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She said, "Sister Washington, may I speak with you?" 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

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All she had to do is just trust and believe in the Lord, and that he is standing there with his arms stretched open wide, and coming to me, my child. Here I am, rest upon my shoulders. Glory be to God. Maybe somebody today is going through some situation where you're going through pain, sickness, grief, and sorrow. Maybe somebody are just homeless today. If you just trust in God. And I began to tell her about my situation. When I was going through, I had to lean and I had to depend on God. And I tell you what, I said, my sister, without God, I would not have made it. Glory be to God.

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You see, I was struggling, I ran out of breath. But the Spirit gave me life after death. More time, God, when I need him, he gon' come through. You ain't shining till you see him, what the sun do. I was down bad, nowhere to run to. Had me fighting all my demons like I'm Sun. So he came through, he was on time. He ain't never

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ます。

0: A lot of people think their lives are too broken for even God to fix. But Dr. Tony Evans says nobody's too far gone for grace. He has a great illustration to share as we spend 2 minutes with Tony.
1: When a car's broke down, you call AAA and you see the power of a tow truck. And the tow truck pulls up and there's a hookup. What does the tow truck do? It lifts the front tires off the ground. And even though the car is broke, the tow truck still takes it from where it is to where it needs to go until it gets fixed. You're not stuck any longer when the tow truck shows up. Jesus has a grace truck. And that grace truck can take your broke downness and pull it. And so, you know what I do with the time my car broke down? I was out there and I pulled out my AAA card. I'm broke, but I got a card in my wallet. The card had an 800 number. I dialed the 800 number. The 800 number did not fix my car. But in my broke down weakness, I praised and boasted on my card. Because my card had a hookup with a solution that could meet me to take my broke downness from where I was to where I needed to be until my car got better. God's got a grace truck and he can meet you where you are. You can brag about the grace card you got in your soul because he says it's Christ who dwells in me.
0: Find out how vibrant your faith can become when it's based on what God's done for you instead of what you do for God. 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

0: the reason why.
1: All right.
0: I know it's gonna be.
1: All right.
0: 'Cause one day,
1: all right,
0: when I was hungry,
1: all right,
0: he fed me.
1: All right.
0: One day,
1: all right,
0: when I was sick,
1: all right,
0: he healed me.
1: All right.
0: When I was lonely,
1: all right,
0: he comforted me.
1: All right.
0: One day.

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1: Don't they know that I am just a man? 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
1: yeah, I know.
0: If the Lord's good to you, let me hear you say,
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0: Spread my wings.

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1: To be honest, I recorded this song when I ain't really had much. 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The fight's already begun. 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Jesus is the Most High. 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
1: Yeah, yeah. Can't tell me nothing. The devil can't tell me nothing. Yeah, yeah. Yeah, yeah, yeah, yeah.
2: Yeah, yeah, yeah, yeah.
1: Yeah, yeah, yeah, yeah. Look, I know who I am, so they can't tell me nothing. The devil can't tell me nothing. Haters can't tell me nothing. 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
4: 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For more information, call at 903-686-2015.
5: 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But I haven't made time to take care of what I need.
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0: 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I got a guard over the enemy, so hit the door for me. I got the Lord with me.
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0: You're trying to roll with me. Yeah, stop. Why you approaching me? Nah, I don't do fear and anxiety. 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I just got pops on the phone.

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You got it all, don't need to be greedy. We turned up, praising Jesus in the city. We believe he was raised by the Holy Spirit. If you didn't know now, then you better get it. 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Leave it up to Christ, then he'll come and rescue you. Y'all better repent for y'all sins and turn to Christ before your life ends. Cause you can't rewind life again. Stay prepping Jesus from January all the way to December. 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

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If I get lost, I know Jesus got me from A to Z. To the past, I'm forgiving. 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